I'm only human after all, and you're only human after all. Don't put the blame on me. Don't put your blame on me.

Would you rescue me? Would you get my back? Would you take my call when I start to crack? Would you rescue me? Would you rescue me? Would you rescue me when I'm by myself? When I need

Cause I'm only human after all, and you're only human after all. Don't put the blame on me.